part in your display. Way too many times did I hit it, you would change. I could see the ocean, but no, didn't see the waves. Needed a surfboard for the curveballs that you surf well. Ooh, do you feel my soul? Now I'm living consciously, it's time to break the mold. A better me, energy, yeah I see. Higher freedom, evergreen, never seen till the truth is told. X's and the O's, we lived it. 360 around the world, we did this, yeah we saw just like the birds for distance, but then the skies fell, and yeah we fell with

Hold on, fuck that. Fuck that shit. 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I got to start this motherfucking record over again. Wait a minute. Fuck that shit. Still on this motherfucking record. I'ma play this motherfucker for y'all. Hey, y'all get some more drinks going on. I sound a whole lot better.

0: Yeah, it's this man, good rap, it's me, home. 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
1: So, took my time with this shit. Turn my time into dealings. Turn my soul into gold. Turn my winners to winning. But see, this winning ain't easy. Winning turned me to sinner. 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Now my venting been spilling. All these lyrics so soulful. Turn these hoes into winning.

0: It's your spot, the donut. 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All my hoes in the jazzy, some of my women hood, but pretend to be classy. I'm allergic to bullshit, you can't sneak nothing past me.
1: I got the screw in the blunt, I got the good energized. 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

0: about to break it down. 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
1: I got the screw in the blunt, I got the good energize. 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
1: Problem that Wright understood is that black men have to deal with tremendous problems every day of their lives, and yet nobody understands that. 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

Warning, warning, the Surgeon's Interview has determined that the sounds I'm about to hear may be devastating to your ear. 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

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Let's go. Let's go. Let's go. Let's go. Let's go. Let's go. Let's go. Let's go. Let's go. Let's go. Let's go.

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1: Mad let's go.
0: Boy.
1: Mad
0: let's
1: go.
0: Life.
1: Go.
2: Let's go.
0: Mad
2: let's go.
0: Life.
1: Go.
0: Mad
1: let's go.
0: Funk. Mad
1: let's go.
0: Shit.
1: Let's go.
0: Mad
1: let's go.
0: Weed.

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Baby, don't play with it. Oh, baby, don't play. Baby, don't play with it. Oh, baby, don't play with it.

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Fuck with something safe, screw it. They know the curve of my dick. Study that, call it influence. You should be focused on self instead of the way that I use it. Be lucky if I slap you in the face.

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Let's go. Let's go. Let's go. Let's go. Let's go. Let's go. Let's go. Let's go. Let's go. Let's go. Let's go. Let's go.

0: 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Let's go.
1: Boy.
0: Mad
1: let's
0: go, life.
1: Go,
0: let's go,
1: mad
0: let's go,
1: life.
0: Go,
1: mad
0: let's go,
1: funk.
0: Mad let's
1: shit.
0: Go.

0: Standing here, I need my things.
1: Oh hey, didn't see you there. While I've got your ears, there's something I'd like you to hear.
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could be rich, or I could be that, or I could be this. It isn't much, but you know that all we got is us. Yeah. Remember the times, no dough in the bank,